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0: Wake up, Guyana. The living God is with you. This is Pastor Anthony here with you live in this program, Free Indeed, brought to you by the Universal Church of the Kingdom of God. And wherever you may be listening to this program, there in the Burbies region, there on the west coast of the Marara, Metamizar, Parika, Vinhoop, all the way there in Anna Regina, Moruka, the hinterland regions of Guyana, Madia, Mabaruma, there in Port Kaituma, St. Cuthbert's Mission, wherever you may be, the surrounding areas of Georgetown, there is a way out. Absolutely nothing is impossible for the Lord to solve. Absolutely nothing is impossible for the Lord to illuminate His light inside of your life. Whatever problem, whatever situation, there is a way out. For this reason, today, Friday, and all of our universal churches spread throughout Guyana, it's a day of power. It's a day of faith. We place Satan under our feet once and for all. Whatever the situation may be, there is a way out. Reminding you about preparing your glass of water, your bottle of water, a point of contact of faith and power. That when you drink of this water, there must be healing inside of your ways. Also continuing in this program, Free Indeed. Today, Friday, Day of Deliverance. Whatever the situation, come to receive the help that is needed inside of your life. That when you receive the help, when you do your part by the power of faith, faith is what is going to change the situation. In the book of John chapter 10, verse 10, it says like this: I've come to bring life and life more abundantly. Before, the evil one come to kill, steal, and destroy. And I have come to bring life and life more abundantly. The book of John chapter 10 verse 10. This word simply states, Satan, all the time he's trying to fight against you. He is there pushing to bring you down, pushing to see you there destroyed, defeated, never going forward, never taking possession of anything. Your life continue to be there, down and defeated, depressed, sad. But the Lord says, I've come to bring life and life more abundantly inside of your ways. It's all about you taking a chance of faith, the step of faith for your life, for your situation to change once and for all. Let's take the chance right now to listen to testimonies of those who are suffering spiritual attacks, problems, down, defeated, and today you're blessed. Today they are free. Let's listen now.
1: 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Active evil desires. Abnormal behaviors have plagued your life. 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

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Paranormal activities around you.

0: suicidal tendencies. Addictions. This Friday, come and bring a family member of yours. It will be a point of contact with the power of God. For you that wants to be free of these evil forces in your life or your family. 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There is a way out for you.
1: From the age of 6 years, I was abused. Then my sister passed away, who was very close to me, like a mother. She used to take care of me. And from there, after the abuse, I became very mature. I started to hide things from my parents and I started to think differently. 12 years old, I was abused for the third time and that broke me completely. And I never used to tell anybody anything. My family members, I never tell them nothing. I was always keeping things to myself, being insecure. I started to become rebellious of it. And at some point, I decided to tell my family, my brothers, them, and they blame me for it. At 12 years old, my father passed away as well. So from there on, it was like my life, everything was falling apart. And I was living with this guy. And then after we got married, and was living with him for like 5 years, but it was like nothing compared to what I was feeling inside of me, because the relationship was going good like for like 2 years, and after he started to become very abusive to me and I decided to leave at some point. I leave the relationship. I said I'll never date again, I'll never go back with nobody anymore. And I started to get sick from there. 8 years, I suffer a lot, like sickly. From 2021, I started to feel like, you know, very sick. And I started to notice, you know, my hair falling out. I wasn't eating, I couldn't sleep. And I decided that, you know, I have to go to see a doctor because it's not normal. And when I go, I had to do some tests and I had to wait on the result after. When I go back, the doctor say I was diagnosed with cancer, 4th stage. And they cannot treat me because the cancer already spread in my whole body. They cannot treat me. So I started to seek help from the horrible, horrible people. And by using the herbal treatment, it starts shrinking down the cancer. And then the doctors decide to write up a paper for me to do a clean out. And my situation got worse after the surgery. More and more, I started to bleed. I didn't have blood in my body. My skin started to change from becoming poison, like blue. It was like my body was poisoning. And from that, I started to seek help outside, like the witchcraft workers. And they did a bath and it worked for the forest. Things changed. About 2 months, I was okay. But then afterwards, I started, you know, like getting more like spiritual attack. And being with these people from that very bat, I wasn't the same person that I used to. I started to like go out, I would drink, started to smoke, started to pop pills, and a lot of things I used to do. But inside of me, I used to feel that, you know, that something is not right with inside of me. What I was doing, I didn't want to, but I couldn't control what I was doing. Being with these people, I started to train to become a witchcraft worker as well. They used to do a lot of sacrifices to the devil. Sometimes they would do blood work, graveyard work, whatever. Comes to witchcraft, they would do. And I was in the training of it. And it comes to a point when I started to see for myself that I'm not getting better, but my situation is getting worse, and they're using me. And when I tried to step away from it, that is when my situation started to get worse, because I started to see shadows, I started to see demons. The devil himself would appear to me. At night, he would come and sleep with me. Demons would try to kill me. My situation with my family, everything was falling apart. I started to lose my family members, like 5 family members in one day. And in a month, like over 15 to 20, I would say, because I was getting the call and I was so confused that I started to lose hope. I didn't want to live anymore. I tried committing suicide. Like, I tried more than one time to drink a lot of medication to die. I used to cut myself, and moreoverly, I tried to hang myself. But in the space of all that, I drank the medication, but nothing happened with me. I was from another religion background, so I was seeking help from the religion that I was in, and I didn't get help. So I didn't believe in any other religion as well. So when I got invited, I didn't take the invitation at the same time. But because after a while, the day after, I started to get more and more sick. And I decided to go, take the invitation and go. I went back to the person that invited me, and he told me I have to take a bottle of water to the church, and I'll speak to the pastor after the service. I went, and from that very moment that I stepped in there, I knew that this is the place for me, because I started to feel peace. I couldn't sleep for months, day and night. I never used to sleep. I was scared to close my eyes, because every time I closed my eyes, there were always a demon or a spirit always appear in front of me. So at that moment, I made a sincere prayer. I go to the altar, I made a sincere prayer with God, and I said, God, if you really exist, that show me that I will change my faith. I will serve you. And I started doing purposes by using the water. And I used to come on Tuesday as well for healing. And in almost 2 months, in 1 week, 3 days, I remember, I was completely healed. I went back to the doctors. They said that they do not find anything. I was healed completely. Today, I am free. I don't have that problem anymore. I sleep well, I'm healed completely, and I'm serving God.
2: You heard well of the testimony of faith of Miss Shanti, who suffered many problems, sicknesses, spiritual problems, spiritual attacks. Probably you are passing through a similar situation of attacks, spiritual attacks, hearing voices, wake up with unknown marks upon your skin. You wake up with pains inside of your body, headaches, unexplainable situations takes place. Now is your time to fight. Now is your time to put down this problem from inside of your life once and for all, and to be free, and to be healed, and to be delivered from it all. In all of our universal churches spread throughout Guyana, a man of God, woman of God, will be readily there available to pray for you and to fight on your behalf. The Lord, He's ready to give you life and life more abundantly according to His words. But we are the one that needs to use our faith. Take a chance of faith for the abundance to take place inside of your life. I must say to you, prepare there your glass of water. Prepare there your bottle of water, a point of contact of faith and power. In a few, we will be engaged in our moment of prayer.

reminding you once more to prepare your glass of water, wherever you may be calling from at this very moment, wherever you may be listening to us at this very moment. Dear, in the Burbis region, all the way there in New Amsterdam, Upper Quarantine, all the way there in Skeldon, all the way, we are readily available to make, pray for you. We're readily available to speak with you. Our doors are widely open. Or you can be able to send us a WhatsApp message, 615-4511. There is a way out of your situations, your problems. Doesn't matter your ethnicity, your religious background, your social status in life. Doesn't matter. The Lord, He's ready to transform your life completely and totally. He's ready to make this abundance life to take place inside of your ways.

0: In our busy lives, finding a moment for prayer can be challenging, but it's essential to nourish your soul. So prepare your glass of water and gather together with your family, because we will bless this water, and through faith, you will experience the power of God blessing your life.
1: My Lord and my Father, in the name of the Lord Jesus Christ, all those who are connected right now to this program, to declare and to take possession of their healing instead of their life. Bless and consecrate this bottle of water with your power and with your fire, my God, that when this person use of this bottle of water, glass of water, whatever sickness, whatever disease, whatever complication, whatever bad feelings, whatever diagnosis that this person received inside of their life, whatever, my Lord, constant pains inside of this person's body, inside of this person's life, will be destroyed and will be consumed. Every negative thoughts, whatever, my Lord, that is affecting the ways of this person will be destroyed once and for all and will not have the power to continue inside of this person's life. My Lord, let your deliverance be there. Let there be your deliverance. Let there be the great manifestation of your power in the life of this person. My Lord, let it be you and no one else. When they drink of this water, there must be healing. There must be deliverance. Bless Guyana. Bless Guyana and all of its citizens. My Lord, let your deliverance be there upon their lives. Take control and take possession of everything. Drink right now of this glass of water, of this bottle of water, believing in the power of the living God. You are free and you are healed. Go ahead, check your arms, check your legs. Check for the headache, because it has disappeared from inside of your life. Through your faith, for sure, through your faith, there is healing. Through your faith, there is the power of the living God inside of your life. And for sure, without the strength of doubt, the Lord is ready to work and do great and amazing things inside of your life. Let's watch this testimony along with our locations of our universal church spread throughout Guyana, and we will be right back. Let's watch now.

0: My name is Nazima Pasad. I was a victim of depression. I was in a relationship for 5 years, and then I get to find out that the person had someone else. Because of this situation, I started to drink alcohol, and I go out with friends, and when I come back, I feel lonely. I had no peace inside of me. And at one time, I even go in a car, and while the car was driving speed, I jump out of the car. I was trying to find happiness, but I could not find it. So I say the best way is to jump out of the car and kill myself. One day, I was walking on the road, and I saw a group of people. And when I said I'm going to see what they're sharing or anything, right? So when I reached closer, it was a pamphlet. And I collect it, and it was inviting me to the church the very next day, because I want the peace, you know, I want some solution. So I go to the church the very next day. That is when I reach in the church, I learn to use my faith, chain a prayer card, I do campaign, the fasting of Daniel, and it helped me. Today, after coming to the Universal Church, I learned how to defeat my depression. Today, I'm a different person. I no longer suffer from depression. I have peace inside of me since I received the Holy Spirit. Today made 2 years since I'm free from my depression. I'm a happy person now. I know there are many people suffering from depression out there that want to commit suicide, that think they are not worthy. But I know that when you come to the church, there is something God can do for you and help you. Because the peace that I have, I want you out there to have this peace. So I'm encouraging you to come out, give your life to God, because that's the only way we can make it.
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1: It's game on. 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

Thank you for staying tuned in to your Friday morning show. It is the third day in the month of July, so we'll take a look at your daily observances calendar. 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Stay Out of the Sun Day encourages people to take a break from UV rays, prioritize skin health, and seek shade. It serves as an essential midsummer reminder to prevent sunburns, premature aging, and reduce long-term risk of skin cancer. 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

0: Yeah, Breaker 19, this here's a rubber duck. You got a copy on me, Big Ben, come on. Yeah, 10-4, Big Ben, for sure, for sure. By golly, it's clean clear to Flagtown, come on. Yeah, it's a big 10-4 there, Big Ben. Yeah, we definitely got the front door, good buddy. Mercy sakes alive, looks like we've got us a convoy.
1: It was the dark of the moon on the 6th of June in a Kenworth pulling logs. Cab over Pete with a reefer on and a Jimmy hauling hogs. We is heading for Bear on I-10 about a mile out of Shaky Town. I says, Pigpen, this here's a rubber duck and I'm about to put the hammer down.

0: 10-4, about 5 miles or so. 10, roger. Them hawks is getting intense up here.
1: By the time we got into Tulsa Town, we had 85 trucks in all. But they's a roadblock up on the Cloverleaf, and them bears was wall to wall. Yeah, them smokies as thick as bugs on a bumper. They even had a bear in the air. I says, calling all trucks, this here's the duck. We about to go a-hunting.

0: that, Big Ben? Negatory, Big Ben. You're still too close. Yeah, them hulk is starting to close up my sinuses. Mercy sakes, you better back off another 10.
1: Well, we rolled up Interstate 44 like a rocket sled on rails. We tore up all of our swindle sheets and left them setting on the scales. By the time we hit that shy town, them bears was getting smart. They'd brought up some reinforcements from the Illinois National Guard. There's armored cars and tanks and jeeps and rigs of every size. Yeah, them chicken coops was full of bears and choppers filled the skies. Well, we shot the line, we went for broke with 1,000 screaming trucks and 11 long-haired friends of Jesus in a chartreuse microbus.
0: Hey, rubber duck to Sodbuster, come on there. Yeah, 10-4 Sodbuster, listen, you want to put that microbus in behind that suicide jockey? Yeah, he's hauling dynamite and he needs all the help he can get.
1: Well, we laid a strip for the Jersey Shore and prepared to cross the line. I could see the bridge was lined with bears, but it didn't have a doggone dime. I says, Pigpen, this here's a rubber duck. We just ain't going to pay no toll. So we crashed the gate doing 98. I says, let them truckers roll.

Ben, what's your 20? Omaha. Well, they ought to know what to do with them hogs out there for sure. Well, mercy sakes, good buddy. We're going to back on out here, so keep the bugs off your glass and the bear.

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Good morning and welcome to another edition of Matai's Food Corner on NTN Radio 89.1 FM. Here's to hoping everyone's having a wonderful day so far. This is a program brought to you every Monday through Friday by Matai Supermarket, which is conveniently located at 13 to 15 Water and Hope Streets, Georgetown. Matai Supermarket is open on weekdays and on Saturdays from 8 a.m. to 7 p.m. and on Sundays from 8 a.m. to 3 p.m. Since ginger is the topic of the week, today we'll talk all about ginger tea, all of the benefits, and of course, how you can make it from scratch. Of course, if you'd like to make your own ginger tea at home, then you can head down to Matai Supermarket and pick up all of the ingredients that you'll hear about in today's episode. Not only is ginger super gingery and fresh and of course easy to make, but it's full of health benefits and so much tastier and a lot more potent than a regular tea bag. It's also extremely versatile, and additional options or add-ins like fennel for digestion, cinnamon for sweetness, and so much more are just some of the ways in which you can put your own spin with ginger tea. Stay tuned in to learn more.

Well, what is ginger tea? And is it good for you? What is ginger tea good for, basically? Well, the answer is easy. Ginger tea is basically good for everything. That's because ginger has powerful anti-inflammatory ingredients. It's a powerful anti-inflammatory. It contains antioxidants, and it has antimicrobial properties. It's also been used traditionally as a remedy for nausea, vomiting, colds, flus, and even pains. Some research supports many of these uses. How do you make ginger tea? Well, making fresh ginger tea is as simple as boiling fresh ginger in water. Peeling it is optional and is typically only done if the ginger is not organic or if you notice it upon inspection that it has some dirt or blemishes on the skin. So, of course, we're ginger lovers over here and have found the following to be our perfect formula. The ratio of 1 tablespoon chopped fresh ginger per 1 cup of water. Chopping the ginger into small pieces or even grating it maximizes the potent taste or the potency of the tea. You need to boil the water for about 7 to 12 minutes. Include the optional add-ins for more complexity and health benefits. Some of the add-ins include cinnamon sticks for sweetness and blood sugar support. Fresh turmeric is also used in some recipes. This contains anti-inflammatory goodness. Orange peel for a little bit of zestiness and vitamin C, and or fennel seeds for sweetness, a subtle licorice flavor, and of course it supports digestive health. 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

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For the ginger tea, you'll need 2.5 tablespoons chopped fresh ginger. 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You can serve with honey, maple syrup, agave, or stevia to taste, and even a sliced lemon or orange for, of course, just a little bit of the aesthetics and flavor. The instructions: you add the chopped ginger and the water in a small saucepan along with any of the optional add-ins of your choice, either 1, 2, or even all of them. You bring this concoction to a boil over high heat. Once boiling, cover to reduce the heat to medium and allow to boil for 7 to 12 minutes. 7 minutes for a more milder ginger flavor or 12 minutes for a stronger brew. Keeping in mind the flavor will continue to develop off the heat. Strain through a fine mesh strainer into a mug. Optionally sweeten to taste with your favorite sweetener. Honey is usually preferred, and because the flavors, really, ginger and honey, the flavors kind of complement each other, yeah? And you can serve it with a slice of lemon or orange. The leftover tea can be stored in the refrigerator for up to 1 week or cooled and then transferred into an ice cube tray for adding into your cocktails or your lemonade, even iced tea or even a regular glass of water. Please note that the ginger flavor will intensify as this tea sits longer. The ginger and spices will be reused again with fresh water, but the second batch of tea will not be as strong. Give this healthy, tasty recipe a try, and if you do, let us know how it turns out. Also, let us know of any other tasty recipe that you'd like to use or you'd like us to share here on Matai's Food Corner. This really brings us to the end of today's show. Matai's encourages you to prioritize your health and well-being by taking care of your health. You can do this by feeding your body the food that it needs, choosing foods high in fiber, eating nutritious side dishes, eating colorful and fresh vegetables, and of course, staying hydrated. 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

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May the God of the Bible bless your life abundantly. 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

0: That's right, Guyana. Soon we are going to be opening up our lines here in the studio to speak with you that you are in need of help, to speak with you that you have been suffering, you have been having a very challenged and tough life, but you have fought, you have fought a lot until now, but things, instead of getting better, have been getting way worse for you. We are going to briefly listen now to what's taking place today. Today is the first Friday of the new month of July, and is the first Friday of deliverance for this month of July. Everybody's bringing back already their previous point of light and receiving today the new point of light. I'm going to allow you now to listen to more details about that. We will be right back with all of you.
1: Mind, no place can bring rest. You may even change your environment and your routine, but your troubled mind goes with you. Even when there is no noise on the outside, there is no tranquility within. And at night, the lights go out, but the thoughts do not.
2: I had depression for 2 years.
1: They find that even your pillow can bring a moment of peace. 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
2: 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Right away, when the pastor prayed for me, he prayed for me like 3 minutes.
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0: What was the problem you came here with today?
1: Well, Pastor, for a couple of months now, I had a pain inside my right thumb, right knee, and the left ankle. But after the prayer just now, my thumb is no more pain. The pain gone from the knees and also from the left ankle.
0: No more pains? Move your... You said it was hard to move even your thumb?
1: Yes. Yeah.
0: Can move now?
1: Yes.
0: What about the pain in the knee? Any pain?
1: No more pain.
0: Yes. Free from that?
1: I am free.
0: How you was feeling when you arrived here?
2: Feeling depressed because last night I had an attack. The same thing that you speak about. Normally when I dream, I be dreaming my mother passed away. And I be dreaming my mom, but she's been coming in an evil way.
0: Coming like in an evil way to harm you, to attack you?
2: Yeah, to harm me. Sometimes she's trying to kill me, hold me down, all different types of things.
0: Yeah. Yeah. How long you have been facing that?
2: Since last year.
0: Since last year. Okay, what are the situations that you came here with today?
2: And I had migraine.
0: So, free from the migraine now?
2: Yes, I'm free from...
0: No more pain?
2: No more pain.
0: Free?
2: Free.
3: Well, my problem, I came here before I came to church. I joined the chain of prayer of 7 weeks, and I had internal bleeding. I cannot bend my head like this. I would bleed, and like for hours, blood will just spray all over. If I talk to my mom on the phone, I bend my head, blood starts to spray. And I go to the doctor, they don't find no complaint on me. Everything is okay. Everything is okay. They said no problem. So I start to get paralyzed from this one hand. This hand that cannot move. And I come to church and I was can move this hand. I go home back. I never bleed back till today. I'm okay.
0: Free now from the bleeding?
3: Free.
0: Who did it for you?
3: Jesus did.

0: How was your life before, Mr. Vishal?
1: We had a broken family. Our dad used to abuse us. My mom leave the home, leave me and my two sisters. And at that time, we had nowhere to go. So our best choice was to go at the seawall and kill ourselves. Because we had no family. We had nothing. So after that, we end up and we find a place. We rent it. It was like, you will be sleeping and rain falling and water will be dripping on us. But we couldn't have done anything better. So a day, my mom was in town and a pastor invited her to come at the church. And she come at the church, she come home. She invited us as well to come at the church. We come, I saw the pastors, them speaking about tithes. And I wanted to try it. No one forced me. I wanted to try it. I wanted to be on the altar as I am today, giving my testimony about how God helped me and my family. I used the water. I learned about tithes, how powerful tithes is. Today, we have no suicidal thoughts. I have my own business.
0: Did you ever try to kill yourself or just...
1: Yeah, I tried to kill myself many times. I can remember a time we were coming to church. I was driving and I pulled the steering into the river, but my steering eventually pulled back. I always tried to kill myself while driving.
0: Because of the problems. You thought that by killing yourself, your life would change.
1: That will solve everything. I wouldn't have nothing to worry about.
0: But when you became a faithful to God, faithful tithe, put God first, that desire didn't come anymore.
1: No. I used to criticize tithes. I never believed in it. I used to criticize it. And 2019, I was in OER service. And I determined by my faith that a new starting will begin for me. I determined my home, my business, 2019. And 2020, the ending of the year, we moved into our own house. I achieved another car, and I achieved my business. My family is blessed. We no longer try to kill ourselves. We most try to help others.
0: So, no pastor, no one forced you to become a tither.
1: No one forced me to become a tither. I forced myself. I used to be ashamed of the church. When the first started to come, my friends would say, the church have snake, the church this church stuff. I was like, okay, one day I will have you here with me. I see several of them right now with me here.
0: Because they saw blessings in your life. On those days, they knew you were going to the church, but they made that question, where is your God? No more suicide?
1: No more suicidal thoughts.
0: No more misery?
1: No more misery.
0: So God has blessed your business. You have a business.
1: Now I have a flourishing workshop. I have a wonderful business. I have a great income. My life is blessed. My family is blessed. And I have nothing to worry about.
0: You have money, you have house, you have bikes, you have cars. We understand. What about inside of you? There is peace, or you are that person that, something's missing.
1: I am free of all suicidal thoughts. I am free of all misery. I'm happy. I'm a happy, happy soul. I just can't explain.
0: Your faith has blessed you.

Welcome back, Guyana. There you heard results on results, testimonies upon testimonies of what the power of God have been doing in the lives of people. Today, Friday, throughout the day, people were blessed. 7 a.m., hundreds of people throughout the day today have left the house of God blessed. 7 a.m. this morning, people were blessed. 8:30, also 10 o'clock, just finished. 12 o'clock is going to start in just a few minutes from now. And we will have also 3 p.m. and our last service at 6 p.m.

0: What's your name?
1: Antonia Flores.
0: What was the problem you faced, Miss Antonia?
1: I was sick. Like 3 years I was sick. And I went to the doctor. And the only thing they say I have is pressure. And I have pain all over my body. But, you know, I come to Tongue. I was living in the Northwest. And then I come to Tongue. And I see the television, the church. Pastor was praying. And that time I was so sick. I cannot do nothing for myself. I tell my children, I say, I'm going to die. Because I can't do nothing for myself. And the doctor gave me a set of tablet for drink. Look, tablet like so. Yeah, I began to drink the tablet. No use, no use. Nothing would help me. I don't know if the pressure go down or gone up or how, but I drink tablet and it didn't help me. And then I said, look, I serve in a living God. And what I could do with this tablet, it's making me get more sick. I'm going to die. And you know, I see that when I come to Tongue, I see the television on. I see the pastor was praying, and he said, like, get a glass of water and put it near the television and put your hand to the television, put your hand to the glass of water. I do it. And from that time, I begin to get deliverance. I drink that water and I vomit up in the bathroom. I crawl and I go into the bathroom. I vomit. I begin to feel a little, like if I got a little life. Yeah, and then I come back and I said, I ain't drinking this tablet. No, I'm going to church and I'm going to serve the Lord wholeheartedly. And from that day, I never drink a tablet anymore for pressure or for pain or whatever. I began to serve the Lord. I come here and I join the, after I don't get deliverance, I join the chain of prayer. And I began to come and I saw, up to now, I am alive.
0: Today you are free, you healed, you're strong.
1: I am strong.
0: Amen.

Welcome back, Guyana. The next testimony to be heard is yours. Tell it to yourself. For all the struggles, the battle, the pains that you felt, you deserve to be free from this complication. And even if you don't deserve, God is alive. God is able to set free whether you deserve or not. Therefore, don't look down upon yourself to tell yourself that you are going to die in this state. You are going to be conquered by this problem. No, no, and no. It's time to stand your grounds, to get up and get. It's time to tell yourself that I'm going to turn a new chapter. And right now as we speak, the doors of the house of God is open, ready to welcome you, to receive you, and to show you that there is a way out. Our lines are open here in the studio. 225-8097 or 225-8098. What's the situation that have been dominating your life, that have been making you to be frustrated, depressed, and you don't know what else to do? Our team now is on high alert to place your situation in our prayer book. So feel free to give us a call now.

My name is Jacob Knott, and I used to travel a lot with depression. Before I came to the church, I was a very miserable person. I had a problem in the past before I came to the church, and the main problem I had was because I couldn't sleep at night. In the night, I would be restless, miserable, mind going all sorts of places. And due to these things, you know, not being able to sleep would make you angry, frustrated, and even think of all kinds of things. Not being able to sleep will make you to try different things, and you would feel a certain way. You would feel miserable, tired, angry, frustrated. You'd probably lash out at anyone. I knew deep down inside of me it was probably a spiritual problem, because not being able to sleep, there is tablets, but no one else can solve your problem except God. And during that period of time, my eyes were dark underneath, and my face was pulled down, and everybody knew that something was wrong with me from the way how I was looking. I took the effort, it was a Friday, to go to church. I believe at that time it was the event of the mantle. And when I arrived there, I was so ashamed, because even one point in life, I told myself I didn't need God. The blaspheming was too much. And then to know that you have to go and ask God to heal you, it was a real shame. I didn't even know what to do. I started to cry at the front row, because that's where I was. I heard a lot of negative things about the church. I used to say it, but God is definitely here. Today I can give my testimony that in the night I could sleep properly, and I don't have to depend on anything, no sleeping tablets, no machinery or anything to put me to sleep. I could sleep comfortably and in peace, knowing that I have God. Since coming to the church willingly, it's for almost about 10 months now, close to a year. Yeah, November is 2 months away. I feel a lot better now, and I have been healed for this 10 months, and I could sleep properly without needing to go to medication.

0: We have reached now, Guyana, that 12 o'clock hour. I would like you to take your glass, your bottle of water. If you're driving, pull over for some minutes. If you are at home or at work, you can stop what you're doing now for just a few minutes. As we are in that 12 noon hour, hold your water with you for us to pray together.
1: Simple prayer can change even the most complicated situations. 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

my Lord and Father, together with people spread all across our wonderful nation, I pray now at this moment that you may bless, that you may touch in a mighty way even this person who called our team of faith, others who just listened and is waiting for the opportunity. But the opportunity, the chance is now, my God, that you give to this person to transform their lives. So touch them with your power. This we determine, we declare by faith. I so bless at this moment and consecrate your water so that when you drink of it, you may experience the power of God upon your life and upon your health. Drink now from your water and be blessed by faith.

My name is Teresa Winter. Before coming to the Universal Church, my life was in a mess. It was very, very disturbed in the past. I was diagnosed with heart cancer. I did heart surgery in the hospital in a time of March month. And after doing the heart surgery, the doctor that did my heart surgery said it went well. Everything went well. As time passed, my sickness got worse. That the doctors did not know what was going on with my sickness. It just was being more and more on my health. I was in the bed waiting to get discharged, but did not get discharged. Why? Because my sickness got more and more worse. The things that came to my mind was, no, I cannot make it anymore. My husband was visiting me and encouraging me and say, yes, you could make it, you could make it. At time, and I said, no. I told my husband to come to visit me no more. I cannot make it. It's better I die. That was the thoughts came to my mind when I was on the bed. As time passed, my husband was getting so frustrated with me being in the hospital, my children being home, and he went through depression that he started to drink. He didn't know what more to do. That time came when the doctors told my husband, My health is very complicated. It's very complicated. Only God could do what he has to do. We can't do anything anymore. During the time of my time in hospital, my husband used my business money or our business money to buy medications for me. The medications that was one of the most expensive is a bag of milk that worth $6,000. But I could not eat, I could not drink, nothing, not even water. The tube that used to go along with the milk, every time the milk finished, is another sack. And that was the most expensive thing that I used to live on in the hospital. I would say approximately 1 million. It's over 1 million. Just on medications, not talking about side what my husband use, just medication was over 1 million. So the doctors invited my husband to bring my children to see me for the last. My husband did. He bring my children. I did not know anything. But the children came to visit me. His sister invited him to the Universal Church. And he decided now to say yes, to go to the church, to listen to the pastor, seek for advice from the pastor. The pastor advised him to come to church, use his faith, receive the blessed water, use it with faith, and he did it. Receive the oil. He did it as the pastor gave instructions. While I was on life support now, my husband bring the water. I was on dying bed. He said, this water is from the Universal Church. You always wanted this blessed water. You always wanted this church. I feel happy. I feel that, yes, this is it. And I drank it. After getting discharged from the ICU to another room, I feel my life was regaining back. So after being discharged from the hospital, the day I got discharged, the doctors told me that I am a living miracle, because I was actually gone. They didn't know what more to do with me. I was gone. So after being discharged, I came home knowing that everything was done. My business run down and my life like now saying that, oh, I have to start back. But I continue with the faith that I used to watch the television. I continue watching the television program of the Universal Church, and I used to use the blessed water with glass. As the pastor or the bishop is preaching, I use my glass of water. I prayed with it, and that's where I got more faith to know that God do exist. Well, today I can say my life is transformed. My family is transformed. I was baptized. I made my choice that
knowing that I want to be saved more and to save souls. I had to baptize today. My family, my husband, my children are all in the Universal Church. Today my life is changed. My financial is blessed. And I am healed. I feel I'm real blessed. Because why? Now I know that there is a living God that is working in my life. And as how he is working in my life and my family life, he could also work in yours also. It's just we have to have faith and come to the Universal Church. Try the Universal Church. Come, bring your family and see that God do exist.

My name is Nazima Pasad. I was a victim of depression. I was in a relationship for 5 years, and then I get to find out that the person had someone else. Because of this situation, I started to drink alcohol, and I go out with friends, and when I come back, I feel lonely. I had no peace inside of me. And at one time, I even go in a car, and while the car was driving speed, I jump out of the car. I was trying to find happiness, but I could not find it. So I say the best way is to jump out of the car and kill myself. One day I was walking on the road, and I saw a group of people. And when I said I'm going to see what they're sharing or anything, right? So when I reached closer, it was a pamphlet. And I collect it, and it was inviting me to the church the very next day, because I want the peace, you know, I want some solution. So I go to the church the very next day. That is when I reach in the church, I learn to use my faith, chain a prayer card, I do campaign, the fasting of Daniel, and it helped me. Today, after coming to the Universal Church, I learned how to defeat my depression. Today, I'm a different person. I no longer suffer from depression. I have peace inside of me since I received the Holy Spirit. Today made 2 years since I'm free from my depression. I'm a happy person now. I know there are many people suffering from depression out there that want to commit suicide, that think they are not worthy. But I know that when you come to the church, there is something God can do for you and help you. Because the peace that I have, I want you out there to have this peace. So I'm encouraging you to come out, give your life to God, because that's the only way we can make it.

My father was addicted to alcohol, and every time he drinks, he used to throw words on us. Like, if me and my mommy alone at home, if daddy gone in the bush, if me and my mommy alone at home, I feel comfortable. But the minute I see daddy coming, a fear grow inside. There was one time I remember my father get into argument with my mom, and he end up putting us out of the house, and we had to sleep outside during that whole night. Me, my mom, and my little sister. I suffer from depression for 20 years because of my parents' ups and downs. My father used to curse my mother a lot, and due to that, I used to feel like running away and leave everyone. I thought that I would be happy when I leave them, but same goes. Even though I'm away from them, I was never happy. I was invited to the Universal Church by a pastor, and there is where I learned, as I entered the church, I learned how to join the chain of prayer, and I also learned how to overcome depression. One day I was walking on the road, and I was invited by a pastor, and I accept the invitation. I learned about the chain of prayer without breaking it, and I learned how to become stronger by using my faith. During the time when I was in the Universal Church attending meetings, chain of prayer after chain of prayer, there comes the fast of Daniel. Due to my perseverance, I was able to defeat my depression. Today, I am no longer depressed. I am free from depression, and I am happy. My advice to those who are watching my testimony right now is go to the nearest Universal Church. That is where I found my help, and for sure you will find your help right there.

0: What's your name?
1: Shamila Mohan.
0: For how long you were bleeding?
1: For 13 years.
0: What was the problem they said you had?
1: Well, in 2009, I was lose a baby. And from then, I was having a bleeding problem until 2021. In May month in 2021, I was taken at least 3 times and go down to the hospital, but the doctor was not finding no complaint. For the past in them years, I was went in at different churches.
0: So the religion could not heal you. Churches could not heal you. Doctors and treatments could not heal you, because how much more or less you spend if you can with treatments, tests, and from lab to lab, do you remember?
1: Well, I was going to doctor until one day I was going to Georgetown Hospital and they joined me to a clinic and I was go up to eventually go to see a better doctor. Mm-hmm. And my husband tell me that every time I go into doctor, I finish out all the money. Yeah. So I feel down for myself because I was like, it's not use. It no make no use because it's like everything I do is not make no sense.
0: The husband said, oh, you spend all the money and there is no result.
1: No result. And then I said, okay, fine, I'm not going today at the hospital back anymore.
0: Then what was the worst moment in your life?
1: The worst moment in my life when I was working as a business owner and a farmer. And every day I have to be there at the farm for work because you cannot leave that. That is everyday job. And I was every day there working, and I seen that my husband was not there for me, like helping me or giving me an opportunity. So I decide to go back to the church and do a work, saying that everything will change, but nothing didn't change. Everything get worse. And then I end up go to the hospital. I take in, and I go to the hospital, and the doctor tell me that she cannot help me because they ain't finding no complaint at all. I was not me anymore, and I decided to go by my aunt, my father's sister, and decide to talk to her because they say that when you have stone, you could bleed, and you could have a different kind of stone. So I reach her, and I decide to go by her, and she tell me to come at Universal Church. And she said, Friday morning, make sure you get up and go early. And I decide, and I come. When I came the first morning, I was not having strength to come in at the church. My dad to bring me. Mm-hmm. I was not having strength to walk more than only like 3 feet. Mm-hmm. When I walk 3 feet, it's all everything gone for me. The strength, everything. When I came, the bleeding stopped.
0: The first day?
1: Immediately the first time. It stopped. When I went to the washroom, come out, I see that no blood beat. Am I ready for leave the church? The Sunday, I was not having my strength the Friday, but the Sunday when I came with the water, blessed the water, drink it at upstairs, I just feel different, and I just start receive my strength. I was never diagnosed with no sickness in my body, all of going to the hospital, and at certain so, the doctor sent me to do a test, and they say I have H. pylori, was 3,000 and over. Was cannot be treated by nothing, only share antibiotic. I came and I buy all those tablets and drink it, but it not help. I came one day and I bring the tablet to the church and I said, this tablet will be the last. Mm-hmm. And I drink it with the water, mm-hmm, and everything disappear. I never have no sickness.
0: Amen. Your faith has healed you.
2: Due to family problems and my health, I suffer from depression for 1 year.

I started to develop like a burning in the stomach and pain, and then I feel like something like just moving in the stomach. I went to the doctor, I explained, they give me medication, I drink it, but nothing didn't work. A couple months after I went back because I was losing weight. I wasn't able to be eating. Anything I eat, it's just burning and paining. I cannot get to sleep. I end up and went and do some tests like diabetes, high cholesterol, because she told me to be away from fatty things. So I went and I did those tests and everything was normal. The sickness was getting into me like I was weak. I had no strength. And before I push myself to go to church, I stay home. This was the problem I had in my health. And now I started to get problem in my family with my daughter. I get to find out that she had a relationship with a bi. And we know the bi's who, so we didn't agree. My father and me, we didn't agree. And that led her to leave home. She was only 18, and it hurt me a lot for knowing that she was very young and going into this kind of a life that she's not prepared for. After she gone now, and I started to take her hand, I was crying, wasn't eating, and there it started to affect me. Now I started falling in depression, and there is the sickness. I forgot about the sickness. I was only onto her. So the sickness get more worse and worse on me because I could have started to eat anymore. It take down me now with the sickness. The sickness become more worse, more intense. I end up going to the doctor back then. I went there, I do a lot of tests. Everything was normal. There where I started to spend the money because I went to private hospital. I did all the tests. Everything was normal. I did an ultrasound. It shows nothing, and there was the lump moving inside of me, making a kind of noise wise moving. So, and everybody, like, you know, when they come to see me, I was losing these weights. They say, you know, you should go and do a cancer test. I said, no, I don't have that. I don't have that. I stay to myself. I am not having that. Although they're seeing, like, you know, I'm losing weight, I can't eat it. After they put me on diets. They take me off on all, like fish, like chicken, everything they take me off. Everything that is fatty, they take me off. So I was just like using steamed vegetables and fruits. I went back the Friday. The Friday was, I was ready to go into church. There is my head started swinging. I was like weak. I couldn't even like stand up properly. The 2 foot will pain. I will feel the burning in the stomach, the pain in the stomach, and my head will keep swinging. Then the pastor who was there first when I attended the church, he come back to the church and he did not see me Copperwell service. So he came to my home. So that Friday, something come to me and said, don't go. And I said, no, I am going. That Lord, if I have to fall in your house today, I am going. So I ready and I went early. When the service finished, he had me sit down. And he said, Miss Anita, you know that you don't have a physical sickness. You have a spiritual sickness. And I take the phone, call the doctor. I said, I postponed everything. I'm not coming. I already healed. I even told him, I don't know if you believe in the universal church, but I am a member there and I already healed. He messaged me and said, amen. And that was it. And from there, now I started to see I have the strength. I feel a differentness. I could go every day to the church, and I start to feel the lump inside of me just disappear. My health now it's normal. I could do my housework. I could eat what I could have eat. I have the strength in my body, and my family now. My daughter, we relationship is good. She's visiting me every weekend. She's at my home. She's pregnant. And she's there, the boy is there too. We have no arguments. We just forget about the past. Today, now, I am strong. I don't take any more stress. I have no depression. I am happy. Even my family, them, they say, oh, I see the changes in you now. When I talk to my mother, she said, I can see the difference in your voice that you are strong. I said, yes, Jesus has made me strong again. I didn't put God first. And I just want to say that the one that we have to put first is God. I even told him in my prayer that God,
You didn't let me down, I let you down. Because I didn't put him first in my problem. That is the thing that I didn't do. So I will advise, you know, that put him first, be in your chain of prayer, be faithful in your ties, because I am, and I could see his power manifesting inside of me.

My name is Gita, and before coming to the Universal Church, I was going through a lot of depression. Depression, sleepless night, family problems, and anxiety.

0: The reason why I was going through this problem is because of the unfaithfulness of my spouse. After the separation of my ex-spouse, I started to go through a lot of depression because I had to take care of my kids, send them to school, provide everything for them. My depression was very bad because I couldn't sleep at night. I had to use sleeping tablets. I had to go to the doctor every month to take medication. Although I was going to the doctor, I didn't find any help in the doctor. The anxiety, I couldn't walk far distance. If I walk far distance, I start to feel like a vibration in my heart. And I thought it was a heart problem. Well, the sleepless night, sometimes I have to get a tablet. If I don't use the tablet, I can't sleep in the night. Because of this problem, I was going through weakness in my body. I used to feel weak. I used to get a lot of headache, pain in my head, numbness in my head. The lowest point in my life when I was very sick, I couldn't go out and work, and I couldn't provide for my children. The family problem came by the situation that I was going through, because my family, when I in need of something, they had to help me, so it caused problems and argument in the family. Well, sometimes when I cannot provide, I feel that I'm not capable to take care of these children. That is why I feel that the problems came about when I have to go and ask, and I feel bad about it sometimes. Well, I heard about the church. I had a friend, and she used to come to the Universal Church, and she always told me about the church. So when I was going to the doctor, I told her, and then she invited me to the church. Because of my situation problem that I was going through, I decided to take a decision and come to the church because I wasn't getting help from nowhere. Well, when I came to the church, I spoke with the pastor and he taught me to do a chain of prayer. And I keep doing the chain of prayer every day from Monday to Sunday. I was there for 1 year in the church. Every day I keep persevering. And I start to overcome where I start to sleep without using the sleeping tablets. I overcome the next one, the anxiety. And then I overcome the nervousness that I was going through this, and the spiritual problem also. Well, I take part in the chain of prayer. I took part in the campaign and I keep persevering. And then I start to see a lot of changes inside of my health. I overcome every problem that I was going through. Anxiety, sleepless night, heart problem, whatever situation I think I had. I start to take the pictures of my family in the church and anoint it, and I start to pray for them. And eventually this situation, the family started united. We stopped getting quarreling. Today, my life is transformed. Because I no longer get quarrel, I no longer get any family problem. Today I have my own business. Today I receive the Holy Spirit. My health, I no longer go to the doctor anymore for anything. I am healed from everything that I was going through. I have no more depression, no more anxiety, no more sleepless night. Those who are watching my testimony, I would like to advise you all dear that whatever situation you're going through, come to the Universal Church and you will get help. Because the same thing God has done for me, He can do for you.
1: You can talk to the pastor live right now on 6.
0: That whatever situation you're going through, come to the Universal Church and you will get help. Because the same thing God has done for me, He can do for you.

0: that the person had someone else. Because of this situation, I started to drink alcohol, and I go out with friends, and when I come back, I feel lonely. I had no peace inside of me. And at one time, I even go in a car, and while the car was driving speed, I jump out of the car. I was trying to find happiness, but I could not find it. So I say the best way is to jump out of the car and kill myself. One day I was walking on the road, and I saw a group of people, and when I said I'm gonna see what they're sharing or anything, right? So when I reached closer, it was a pamphlet, and I collect it, and it was inviting me to the church the very next day, because I want the peace, you know, I want some solution. So I go to the church the very next day. That is when I reach in the church, I learn to use my faith, chain a prayer card, I do campaign, the fasting of Daniel. And it helped me. Today, after coming to the Universal Church, I learned how to defeat my depression. Today, I'm a different person.
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This is the newsroom for Friday, July 3, 2026. In the headlines, Guyana-U.S. Security Partnership supporting anti-crime efforts, says President Ali. $20,000 senior citizens transportation allowance to begin rollout from July 8. And man in custody after woman robbed outside her Sterling supermarket. The details after the break.

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1: With the news, I'm Shania Ali. Good day. President Dr. Irfan Ali says the growing security partnership between Guyana and the United States is significantly supporting anti-crime efforts across the Americas. Ali joined U.S. Ambassador Nicole Terrio at a reception last night at the Four Points by Sheraton Hotel in Georgetown, commemorating the 250th anniversary of U.S. independence and marking 60 years of Guyana-U.S. partnership. The president said strengthening security ties remains a priority in the bilateral relationship. The Shield of the Americas is a U.S.-led multinational security and political initiative launched by President Donald Trump in March 2026, enabling intelligence sharing, enhanced border security cooperation, and joint military operations among member states. Ambassador Terrio also acknowledged the growing security relationship. Minister of Human Services and Social Security Dr. Vindhya Prasad has announced that the government's $20,000 senior citizens transportation allowance will begin rolling out on Wednesday, July 8, 2026. The allowance, which was introduced in the 2026 national budget, is intended to help senior citizens meet their transportation expenses. To access the allowance, pensioners are required to take their 2026 pension book to the nearest Ministry of Human Services and Social Security office. Ministry staff will stamp the first page of the final two pages marked for official use only with the value of $20,000. Once the pension book has been stamped, recipients can present it at their designated post office or an approved alternative payment agency, including Western Union, MoneyGram, or SurePay, to collect the allowance. Minister Prasad also confirmed that pensioners who receive their monthly pension through direct deposits into their bank accounts will have the transportation allowance deposited directly into those accounts. Those who receive their pensions through MMG will also have the grant transferred electronically.

30-year-old woman was robbed outside a Hearst-Selling East Bank Demerara supermarket yesterday afternoon, and one of the suspects involved in the incident has since been arrested. In a release, police headquarters said the armed robbery unfolded at about 13 hours. The woman reportedly exited the supermarket and was walking along a street when two men in a white motor car approached her. The matter was subsequently reported to the police, and based on information received, ranks intercepted the motor car in Georgetown. The driver, a 33-year-old male of South Ramvel, Georgetown, was arrested and placed into custody. A knife and the motor car were lodged, and efforts are being made to locate the other suspect as the investigation continues. In the region, the death toll from Venezuela's twin earthquakes has risen to 2,595, Interim President Delcy Rodriguez said yesterday. Rodriguez told a press conference that there were no plans for mass graves for those killed in the June 24 disaster, as thousands are still reported missing from the double earthquakes. And internationally, France has said it recorded an increase of more than 2,000 deaths during the last week of a record-breaking European heat wave in June, as forecasters warn of further extreme temperatures on the continent in the next few days. Deaths rose 29% in the last week of June compared to the week before, with the French health minister adding there had been a clear increase in deaths among those over 45. France saw its hottest day ever on average countrywide on 24th of June, with temperatures hitting almost 41 degrees Celsius in Paris and half the nation placed under a red heat alert. News of the death toll comes with parts of Europe, including the UK, braced for more searing temperatures from this weekend. And that's the news to the moment. The details and more can be found at newsroom.gy.

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Your boy DJ Golden Child here holding it down up until 3 p.m. It is Friday, July the 3rd. Party Friday. That's right, we're heading into the weekend, the first weekend in the month of July, and it's a long one as well for us here in Guyana.

Happy Friday to everyone locked into the program. Wherever you're locked in from, in or out of Guyana. Got some great music lined up as usual. Got some interviews going today. I have a songwriter that has just dropped by the studio here. We're going to be talking to him in a few. And of course, at 2, I'll be talking to the Prince Navin Prabhu. Some new releases from him as well. So that's right, keep it locked here to your favorite channel, the number one, 89.1 FM. But of course, you can send some greetings via WhatsApp to 655-0326. That is 655-0326. You know, shout out to all those regular listeners, to everyone that normally texts in. We know some of you actually locked on. Don't get a chance to text, but I know you got those volumes turned up. Keep it that way as we give you the vibes on a Friday.

0: Every contractor needs insurance. So check out Diamond Insurance today. Diamond Insurance time, it's 12 hours 50. And like I said to you guys in the starting of the program there a few minutes ago, I have somebody that it's... how should I put it? Interesting to me, because I've never ever interviewed an actual songwriter. I've introduced artists who is actual songwriters and all of that, but this person is very special because he has been doing this for years. Ladies and gentlemen, let me say good afternoon to Mr. Joshua. He's popped by here at NTN to just share his knowledge of music and what's going on with him, but I'm going to hand it over to him. Welcome down to NTN Radio. How are you?
1: I'm fine, thank you. My name is Joshua Mangal, that's what I'm known for, but it's Kalu Mangal, and you could find me on Facebook that way.
0: Okay. Don't have the DJ in front, no DJ Kalu.
1: No.
0: All right. So, yes, like I said, it's a pleasure to be sitting here talking to you about music, because, you know, music is my thing. But, of course, music has different elements, not just the instruments or the artist singing it. Of course, you have to have something to sing about. And there's right. where you come into play. So tell us a little bit about yourself and how it all started.
1: Well, from a small child, my family background is a dual heritage of religion, Christianity and Hinduism.
0: Okay.
1: So from singing Christmas carols and so on, it was embedded in me from a child growing up.
0: Mm-hmm.
1: But life has different angles. So I went into a different direction, never had a chance to follow my music career.
0: Mm-hmm.
1: So I had it, was within me. So I'm a mechanic throughout my profession, my whole life. And as I age, I want to continue music. So even though I was working, I was writing songs, hidden them in my toolbox, keeping them.
0: Okay.
1: Some are so deep that I hide it and didn't even want to let my wife know, because I think she might think I'm writing a love story.
0: yes, yes.
1: So when I quit my profession, I had to throw them out.
0: Mm-hmm.
1: I still kept some.
0: Wait, you actually threw out the songs?
1: Right. There were so many beautiful ones I had in early days.
0: Mm-hmm.
1: And as I've learned, as you go by, a song could come out from one word.
0: Mm-hmm.
1: Just, I've written, I got like 40 songs now, and most of them come out with one or two words I took and just run with it.
0: Mm-hmm.
1: Literature is something so beautiful, you got to understand it. And I just want you to know something. Being a Guyanese, grown up, born and grow up, and knowing all the music artists and the songs that they produce, I'm not copying a word from any artist. I'm not taking a song from an old song, or I'm not going to the rum shop.
0: Mm-hmm.
1: None of my songs are from that. Every word of my song is from my own literature.
0: Oh, that's nice. That's interesting.
1: It's not copying from a single soul or even any other artist. So whatever you hear from my songs, it's going to be from my personal view.
0: It's a quick question. Guyanese, right? You mentioned Guyanese.
1: Born and grow Guyanese.
0: Which part?
1: Success, East Coast, Demerara.
0: That's the village that I'm currently living in right now.
1: Yeah.
0: So you're born and grew in Success.
1: I'm born and grew in Success.
0: Interesting. All right. So you said you've done the writing. Have you ever had the opportunity to work with any artists here in Guyana?
1: No, I never did.
0: Mm-hmm.
1: I would like to hook up with an artist, guys who perform and think to share some of my literature to see if they can work with it.
0: Mm-hmm.
1: Because I never had that opportunity, you know.
0: It sounds like you went away sometime.
1: Yeah, I went away for a long time.
0: And you started producing your own music over there. Tell us about that.
1: Well, after I retired from a mechanic, I'm free now.
0: Yeah.
1: So I decided to venture into this, and I start nonchalantly just writing a comical song, because I do construction from mechanic. And I come up with a handyman, and I just write a handyman story, like a funky music, and I took it to AI and I produced it, and I kind of like it, and it all took off from that.
0: Yeah,
1: but
0: because
1: I'm growing as I'm going, I'm learning more about AI, and I'm able to control and do more with it now.
0: Yeah, because in 2026, as we're moving up in the times, AI is a critical part now in music production. I know a lot of people are using AI to do not just music, a lot of things. But the focus here this afternoon is you using AI as a tool.
1: As a tool.
0: To bring to life your lyrics that you've
1: written. Of my lyrics.
0: So all of your lyrics are original. Nothing.
1: All my lyrics is 100% original, and even the soundtracks, every instrument used is of my choice.
0: Okay.
1: Well, what I'm doing now, because us people here, Indians in Guyana, we listen to Hindi songs all our lives. We dance to the music, enjoy it. But we didn't know what the literature is saying.
0: Yeah.
1: So I'm starting to do something else too. It's called fusion. So I will do a Hindi part of the music, and it's explained in English. So you have, that's what you call it, a fusion.
0: Yeah.
1: The Hindi and
0: The actual Hindi song Hindi translated.
1: Translate into English so you will know what you're really listening to. So I did a few of those so that you have that. But I did a few which is pure Hindi. I did true in English, reggae, calypso. I did it all.
0: Nice. That is interesting.
1: I did a fusion with like calypso, reggae. That's what my team, my fans here, I like now.
0: Okay.
1: A fusion between reggae, funk, and calypso.
0: Nice. So, all right. So you said to me, I am pondering on this one here now. So you said to me, all of the lyrics, 100% yours. The instrument that you choose is your instrumentation. So you just use AI to construct.
1: Only AI to do the voice production. Because what I did, like one particular song, I use different voice mode, like controlling. My songs, a lot of it is like not only a song, it tells a story too.
0: Yeah.
1: It could be intimate in some of the songs I did it.
0: Yeah.
1: Because it's part of interacting in some of my songs.
0: Okay.
1: So it's like you listen to a song, it's like it's a conversation between a male and female.
0: Oh,
1: so I did versions of duets, female, male, male predominantly.
0: So you told me you were like about 40 songs in already.
1: Yeah.
0: Unfortunately, we don't have it right now to play. I mean, you have it right now, but there is not a medium for me to play it right now. But guys, for those of you listening, believe me, next week I'm going to be able to get my hands on his songs that he's produced, and I'm going to drop it for you right here on the Pulse of Guyana. All right? So don't worry. You'll get to hear Mr. Joshua Manga production right here on the Pulse of Guyana. I promise you that. So as we're on the topic, and like I said, it's an honor to speak to somebody who has deep songwriting skills, and you said you would like to work. Who artists? Which one of the artists in Guyana would you think like you could put yourself in their shoes and write a song for them?
1: Coolie Boy, actually, what's his name?
0: Mystic?
1: Coolie Boy?
0: Mystic?
1: Mystic.
0: Uh-huh.
1: Actually, I did a song on my version as Coolie Boy.
0: Uh-huh.
1: But my version is different from his. It's my life story.
0: Oh.
1: Like my childhood story.
0: Okay,
1: as a coolie boy growing up in Guyana.
0: Uh-huh. When he did that song, I could tell you, he did that song like just a testing thing, right? And that song blew up.
1: I did another one just at the airport before I come here about Guyana.
0: Nice.
1: That one is a very beautiful one.
0: So I'd like to get them. So when I get them, I'll actually, you know, play them so the fans could hear, fans of 89.1 FM could hear.
1: Well, one thing I guarantee you, we're not going from the rum shop. It's no more drunk or rum shop. You know the trend.
0: Yeah, I know the trend. All right. So it's definitely something to fresh, you know, it's going to be fresh to our ears as well. And so where can persons, so are you on YouTube and stuff?
1: I'm on YouTube. You could get me. Kalu Mangal. And you have, because I'm changing from the Kalu Mangal, I'm going to Kalu Josh Mangal.
0: Kalu Josh Mangal. So guys, if you're listening there, you could get to and go on to YouTube and type in Kalu, that's C-A-L-L.
1: K-A-L-L-O-O.
0: K-A-L-L-O-O. Kalu Joshua Mangal.
1: Right. J-O-S-H M-A-N-G-A-L.
0: All right. So, well, it's a pleasure having you here, and it's about a time that I have to take an ad break, but thank you so much
1: Likewise.
0: For dropping by. Thank you so much for dropping by. I know, I don't know if you're going to be in Guyana more or you're heading back, but anytime, feel free
1: I'm
0: to
1: I'm hoping
0: drop
1: to
0: by.
1: Migrate pretty soon, so.
0: Oh, okay, but I'm going to get my hands on those songs and I'm going to play it.
1: Yep.
0: All right, so thank
1: Definitely.
0: You so much for dropping by and
1: you're welcome.
0: Dropping so much knowledge on the AI right now. That's it's a big trend, and that's what's happening right now with people. All right, so once again, Mr. Mangal, thank you so much. Ladies and gentlemen, I'm going to be back with you after the short commercial break.
1: Thank you.

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4: Saturday, July 25th, all roads lead to the Ramada Princess Poolside for Super League Bacchanal. 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And then, the King of Energy takes over the stage. K.I. and the band Triveni. Also featuring Terry Godraj, Elsa Lisa, Emily Moore. The Super League Bacchanal, Ramada Princess Poolside.

0: Back with you, the time check, just about 11 minutes past that 1 o'clock hour. Let me say good afternoon to the man, Rahul Singh, who's locked in there enjoying the vibes. And he says, Tihima says, without the weekend, where would we be? Happy Friday to everyone listening. Yes, Auntie Hima, sure to go to you, the folks there at Serendipity Gift Shop. And good afternoon to Whitfield and Natasha Collins, locked in. And good afternoon to the man, Pravan, who's shouting out to all the NTN folks that is locked in. He says he's wishing everyone all the best. Yes, and his birthday is tomorrow. So yes, pre-birthday greetings are going out to you, Mr. Pravin. I do hope you have a good one. All right. So yes, I'm going to be here tomorrow to set it out for you once again, to God willing. To Navita Studio, good afternoon to you, to the entire family. Good afternoon to Auntie Paro, Uncle Arno, to all our regular listeners, to Auntie Ruby, to Auntie Lalita, our crew, to the folks there at Monty's Variety Store. But tell you what, I'm going to get into some music and I'm going to do some more greetings just in a few. So I'm going to take you back with Times 2 with the one Crazy.
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And of course, Narini Gangadine is locked in, as she says, wishing you and everyone listening a fantastic weekend. Always a pleasure listening. She's loving the party vibes here. Continue to enjoy. As I say, a pleasant good afternoon to the man, Kamal Hamid, who is trying to beat the heat right now in Canada. Uh-huh. I tell you, bro. We kind of, our conditions here right now, we a little, you know, overcast. Then we're a little drizzle here and there. Then a little sunlight. That's what we're dealing with right now. But I trust you get your cool tongue, eh? And a very pleasant good afternoon. Wishing you and everyone listening a fabulous party Friday and a blessed and a wonderful evening. Love always. That is coming from Pamela Citra and Hendricks. Shouting out to the entire family circle there. 13 hours 25. Let's continue with the vibes.

extending happy 11th wedding anniversary to Prince Charming's son Neil and his beautiful wife Amanda Singh of Dihoop Mahaika and Mohan Singh M&N Jewelers, celebrating their love that begins in a moment, grows over time, and lasts for eternity. May God continue to bless their union with strength, peace, love, and joy and harmony. Greetings are coming from all their staff, loved ones, but especially from Mom Hema there, Mom Champa, Dad Chico, Brother Andrew, Sister Pretty, and brother-in-law Dr. Rajiv Singh with tons of love. So happy birthday to Neil and Amanda. Well, not birthday, but wedding anniversary. What am I saying? Prefan, I'm still stuck on your birthday there with that song, all right? I'll definitely get that song for you before I leave. If I find it. But yes, a happy wedding anniversary, 11th one. Many more to come to Neil and his beautiful wife, Amanda. I want to say good afternoon to the folks here at Guyana Breweries Inc. Shouting out to One Shot into Tidbit. Big it up to DreamWorks. The crew down at SNS launch there in Monrepo. Good afternoon to you guys. The time check just about 13:30. So tell you what, I'm going to play one more. Then we're going to pause for that short commercial break. And when I come back, it's more party vibes. Right here in the Pulse of Guyana on a Party Friday. Music Maza.

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with Judah Tomczyk, Just About 13. That was 14. That's our shouting out to everyone who's locked into the program, wherever you're locked in from, in case you've just joined us. Of course, you know it's Music Maza on the Pulse of Guyana. It is Party Friday, and we're going to keep that party going. Auntie Nalini Singh, good afternoon to you. Remember, coming up on top of the hour there, I'm going to be talking to the man, the Prince Navin Prabhu, via telephone call-in program there. He'll be calling us from Trinidad with his brand new release. But right now, let's get back to the vibes.

Friday afternoon, man, I'm telling ya. I know some folks can't wait to get out of work this afternoon, man. Look, you're the ones who are already out. You probably worked half day. Probably it's your day off as well, eh? However, it's a long weekend as well, and Auntie Huma says the party is on fire. Definitely. I let Team GBI know we gotta get some coolers to cool it, dog, eh?

But we my widow horn. Always a vibe here in the Pulse of Guyana, man. Turn up those volumes.

0: That's right. This is the Pulse of Guyana, 89.1 FM. It's a party Friday music, Maza, and this is how we do it, man. We're stress-free, so you know what?
1: Plus, I have health and strength.
0: So tell them right now.
1: Happy, happy, happy. My life is happy. Boom.
0: Listen, sometimes, you know, it's tough. It's tough going for everyone sometimes, you know. No one is escaping stress sometimes. But you know what we have to do? We have to create that escape. That's what they always say, all right? Happiness depends on you. It's Friday and you know what?
1: Happy, happy, happy. My life is happy. Happy, happy, happy.
2: You are now in the mix.
1: And I'm singing it
2: DJ
1: now.
2: DJ Golden Child.
1: So we don't run out of time with them if you feel it. Bless, bless, bless. Jump up and sing.
0: Into the long weekend, the CARICOM weekend.
1: Bless, bless. Walk out and beat your chest if you're feeling blessed.
0: That's right, folks. That's right.

on top. Working hard, but we gotta play harder as well, eh? What you doing, what? Shout out to my boy, the man Abraham, a.k.a. Boy. Big up yourself on that one there, right? Because he says it's Party Friday. After a hard week of work, we must have a cold one. Happy Party Friday, of course. Enjoy responsibly.

Well, let me do this before I drop the song one more time. It's party time. It's the weekend pre-party bash for my beautiful daughter-in-law celebrating her 37th birthday on Monday, the 6th of July. Double celebrations, the anniversary and the birthday. Well, Auntie Hima, you have a packed weekend already. So I already know how your CARICOM weekend is going, man. I already know that. That's good. You guys

Every contractor needs insurance. So check out Diamond Insurance today. Diamond Insurance time. It is 14 hours. It is time for your Music Maza song of the day. Now, before I go to that interview with my boy, the Prince Navin, here is his new track, and it's our song of the day as well. It's a Bollywood cover.

0: Prince with Studios.
1: That's right, that's our song of the day, Tum Agaye, the Bollywood Refix. And I have no other than the artist, Prince David, on the line with me here. Good afternoon, bro. How you doing?
2: Good afternoon, my brother. And good afternoon to everybody out there in Guyana, my lovely people. 89.1 FM Music Bazaar. Thank you, my brother. What's up?
1: It's always a pleasure, bro. How you doing? So I just had the song playing there, and you know, it's it's the first time I'm actually dropping it, because this interview is supposed to happen since last week. We got it put off and pushed back, but we're actually doing it today. Yes, we're actually doing it today, so it's good to have you. So, just quickly,
2: it's
1: quickly for those who don't know who Prince Navid is. Tell them quickly who Prince Navid is.
2: Okay. Well, you guys know I came from the Prabhu family, the dynasty, and you might know, you know, the Prince. Latest, the tune before this was Is Your Lover, right?
1: Mm-hmm.
2: And that song is really, really great in Guyana. I'm still doing great in Guyana and all over the world. So Prince Navid Prabhu is an artist from Trinidad. And, you know, I really, really must say, you know, I love Guyana so much. This name Prince just came from Guyana. Mm-hmm. Who don't know, right? The Guyanese people gave me that name, Prince. So I would say thank you to you guys. So, you know, musically, your boy is a doing this thing, you know, way back when, coming up, fast forward until now, your boy Prince Navid, probably you could check me out on Facebook, TikTok, you know, you name it, YouTube, and you're going to see lots more about the Prince, man.
1: Yeah,
2: coming to Guyana soon, though.
1: You were here the other day, I think, right?
2: Yes. You remember, I was there. We are live at Jamil's Bar.
1: Yeah. Big up to Vishal
2: fun,
1: there.
2: Really, really fun.
1: Yeah, big up to Vishal and Jamil's Bar. All right, so tell us a little bit. Tell us a little bit about this track here right now. I think it's been out like what, 2 weeks now? About that?
2: Yeah, it's been out like about a week and something. Yeah.
1: Mm-hmm. So tell us a little bit about it.
2: Well, this song, you know, Golden Child. This song, buddy, I hold the song very, very close to my heart. You know, I really love this song from, you know, growing up, you know, beside the traditional music and stuff like that, you know, traditional chutney and the bhajans and all these things.
1: Mm-hmm.
2: You know, we grew up also listening to like Kishore Kumar, you know, Rafi, Mukesh, you know, Lata, all these great, you know, him and all these great people. We grew up listening to these songs. And, you know, I love all of those guys. And then in the future, I will be doing each one of those, you know.
1: Mm-hmm.
2: But this song, I really hold close to my heart. I really, really, really love this song. And I wanted to do it back, you know, total, you know, do it back original, like, you know, but update the music, obviously,
1: mm-hmm.
2: you know, but do it, you know, originally, you know, and do it in the Prince style, so to speak, you know.
1: Yeah, in your own style and in your own refixes.
2: In
1: so,
2: my own style.
1: Yeah, so it was
2: So
1: I know the Prabhu family, you guys really love Kishore, I could tell you that, because Hitman is always, when me and Hitman like copies, always tell me about Kishore.
2: Of course.
1: And now you mentioned Kishore too, yeah. So when you mentioned Kishore, you guys, you have that love for Kishore. So, you know, these tracks originally done by the artist there, but you guys are giving it, like you said, your touch. So production wise, I'm seeing here. Tell me about the production.
2: The production was done by Wizzy, Kishore Wizzy Ramdas. You know, I want to pick him up, you know, doing a wonderful job on this track, you know. Thank you very much, my buddy. Thank you so much, you know. It was basically, you know, Wizzy and myself.
1: So is another Kishore there?
2: Yes, another Kishore Wizzy round up, yes. yes, for real, yes. So you see how we love Kishore Wizzy, even the guy do the music named Kishore too.
1: Mm-hmm. So this one is out and this one is up and running in all the musical platforms.
2: The video will be coming out soon though. So obviously, you know, you're going to see it blasting out.
1: So that's the next thing, the video for the song. And then
2: the video for the song.
1: And then what's in the pipeline for the remainder of the year? Anything else?
2: Yeah, well, we have some. I have a couple of songs. Well, I have lots of songs, you know.
1: Mm-hmm.
2: But I got a couple more releases to do before the year out. But, you know, the next stop going to be for the video for this song. And then I got some other songs coming up. You know, going to heat up the session a little bit, you know. It's been Bollywood style. You know, Your Lover did great. And then I come with this one. I said, you know, let me for all the Bollywood fans. And, you know, I really, like I say, you know, I really love Kishore Kumar, Rafi, you know, Mukesh, all of those guys. I chose to do this one from Kishore, you know, and you know, I really, really put out some real vocals on this, so to speak.
1: Yeah,
2: you know?
1: Yeah, I must commend you on that. I mean, you're not no stranger to singing, like you said, and you grew up in a family that is basically, the entire family is a musical family. So it's a musical family, and you guys are not, you know, you're not shying away from singing. You guys are always willing to sing and put out those vocals. And I can tell you, I've seen you perform. I've heard your tracks. And like I said, so I must commend you on that. So
2: thank you very much.
1: You know, of course, we have to keep this a bit short because of time. But I'm gonna let you talk to the people and let them know where they could find your music and we wrap it.
2: Yes. Okay, no problem. Well, this is your boy Prince Navin Prabhu. You know, you can check me out on YouTube. You can just punch up my name, Prince Navin Prabhu, and you see all my music and you'll see videos and stuff like that, interviews. You could hit me up on WhatsApp. My number is on Facebook too. It's 1-868-393-5604. That's my number, you know, for any contact for musically, you know, any kind of thing like that. You know, Facebook, Twitter, you can get me all there, you know. And I want to say, you know, before I go, I want to say thanks to you, my brother, for always giving me the opportunity, you know, to release my music.
1: Always
2: you guys.
1: A pleasure.
2: I appreciate that so much. Thank you, my brother, you and the entire station, 89.1 FM, you know, Music Mazar, my, thank you very much.
1: Don't mention, bro. You know,
2: DJ Golden Child.
1: Always
2: yes,
1: a pleasure.
2: Thank you very much.
1: Always a pleasure.
2: Well, also, I want to pick up, you know, why is he on here? Very quick, I want to pick up, you know, White Boy and the whole team, you know.
1: Yeah.
2: Angelina and the whole squad, they always support me.
1: Yeah, man, White Boy and the team.
2: I'm supposed to be up there for that birthday, you know, but, you know, circumstances, I couldn't leave. But, you know, I big up my whole crew up there. You guys, you know, I love you guys. I love Guyana. I love you, Guyana. You don't know.
1: All right.
2: Oh, Guyana is out there. Don't know, brother.
1: Thanks
2: for coming
1: through.
2: For you guys.
1: Yeah, man. Tumage, thanks for coming through. Guys, it's out right now on all platforms. So you have a good one. Enjoy the weekend, my brother.
2: Yes, same to you guys. Thank you very much, brother. All have right. a great one.
1: You too, brother. Thanks for coming through.
2: No problem. Take care.
1: All right, that was the man, the Prince Navin Prabhu there with his new track. Yeah, we were talking to him about his new track. So I'm going to drop it one more time, then we're going to pause for that short commercial break. And when we get back, more Vibes here on a Party Friday.

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2: Back with you. The time has now moved on to 22 minutes past that 2 o'clock hour. Let me say a happy birthday greetings going out to Mary from her friends, the entire crew there. Happy birthday to you, Mary. Robin, big it up to you, man. Shouting out to Robin and his entire family. Let me say good afternoon to Charmelee, who's locked in. She says a happy party Friday to everyone. We have here wishing my beautiful wife, Christine Amanda Singh of The Hoop Mahaika, the happiest birthday ever. An early birthday wish because she's special. She's one of a kind. She's just awesome. Love her to the moon and back from her Prince Charming husband, Neil. Yeah. All the best to everyone celebrating their birthday, anniversary. Let's continue with the party vibe here this afternoon. We're into some chutney vibes.

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6: And back with you, and the time has now moved on to 14 hours 40. Let me say good afternoon once again to Charmelee, who is locked in enjoying all the music. And yes, to the folks there at Serendipity. And, you know, once again, I want to shout out to the folks there at Monty's Variety Store. Guys are always locked in. And to Auntie Power and Uncle Arno, as we continue with the vibes here this afternoon.
7: You are now in the mix. In the mix. With DJ Golden Child.

Well, this is all the time I have for you guys here this afternoon on the Pulse of Guyana. You know, it's always a pleasure keeping your company Mondays to Fridays from 12:30 to 3 p.m. Music Maza, yeah. And, of course, to those of you celebrating your birthday, I hope you have a good one. It's a long weekend, but I'm going to be here tomorrow for the GBI hour from 11 a.m. to 12 noon. So tune in. I'm going to keep you company for that hour, everything GBI, and give you some good vibes as well. I'm going to leave with Tumtana Nana, the cover version from Raymond Ram Narayan, dedicated to Amanda, who is celebrating her birthday. I'm also going to leave a song for Pravan, who is celebrating his birthday tomorrow as well. So you guys do enjoy. Remember, coming up on top of the hour is the 3V's program with Tisha. So don't switch that dial. Stick it right here to 89.1 FM, the Pulse of Guyana. So I'm saying bye-bye for now. You guys have a good one. Take care until tomorrow.

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I'm your host, Tisha Donabriga. Thank you for joining me. How's my family doing today? Of course, it is a Soca Friday. And the weekend is officially here, and you know what that means. Let's get you with some high-energy soca music to raise the vibe.

This is the vibe segment on the 3V's program. Now, whatever you're doing, I want you to stop for a quick few seconds and put your hands up in the air. Shake it out. Shake that shoulder. Even if you're sitting, shake in your seat. Give your body that little vibe. It's Friday afternoon, and it's July the 3rd. The third day of a new month, and the second month of the 3V's program since it is launched, rendering a new month.

I want to hear from you, of course. You can head over to our WhatsApp chat at 655-0326. Let me know how your week has been. I feel like it's been a long, long time. Our last session was on Tuesday, the last day of the month, June.

head over to that chat. Let me know how your day is going. What are your plans for the weekend? We have a long weekend coming up, you know, especially for those office workers. I know many of you are looking forward for that restful day on Monday, which will be CARICOM Day. Hello.

Hello, hello, hello, are you there? Hello, hello. Are you still locked in to the 3V's program? This is the Vibe segment. It's Soca Friday.

I want to say good afternoon to Miss Sharmila, who's locked in. How are you today, Miss Sharmila? What's happening at your end? How is your day going?

Wherever you're tuned in, I want to say good afternoon to you if you're joining us on the radio, via the app or any website. Wherever you are in this world, locally, regionally, or internationally, I hope you're having a wonderful day or night, wherever the time zone, wherever part of the time zone you fall in. Good afternoon to you, or good day or night, I should say. Now I'm confusing myself. Of course, it's 3 hours 13 here in Georgetown, Guyana. And I want to say good afternoon to all those primary school students who are graduating, one of whom is my very own niece, Kanisha, and she graduated yesterday. And our entire family circle is very proud of her, and we are waiting anxiously for her results. So like my niece, I want to wish all those graduates a wonderful celebrant journey of their accomplishment. I believe it's about 6 years in primary school, and they're now heading into a new level as a secondary. New schools, new friends, new environment, new learning, another level of learning.

Of course, we have our voice segment coming up in another 5 minutes or so. So I want to keep you locked in, and our topic is going to be on CARICOM, since we will be celebrating the CARICOM holiday on Monday, July 6th. Ready to charge ahead, for what is not enough. I want you to jump up, trampoline gong low, we headed to downtown, get all of the railings. And of course, a little later on in the hour, we have our vitality segment. That's your regular little boost of energy that I like to provide to lift your afternoon mood or get you relaxed. And also not forgetting your word for the afternoon that's coming up in the voice segment. Keep it locked in.

If you're now tuning in, this is a 3V's program. Your afternoon destination for vibe, voice, and vitality. I want to give a shout out to all those celebrating their birthdays, anniversary, or that special occasion. Many blessings to you, and whatever you do, do have a wonderful afternoon into your evening. And remember, to celebrate life, celebrate it wholeheartedly, and enjoy every moment.

That's right. You are a winner. Tell yourself that every day, every morning when you wake up, and you're surely on your way to becoming that

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1: All right, that was our voice, our vibe segment, and we are now heading into our voice segment. That's the second V of the three Vs. And of course, before I do, I want to provide you with our word for the afternoon.

Now, this is where we sharpen our minds and elevate our speech. And your word for this afternoon is synergy. Synergy. That's the pronunciation. And it is spelled S-Y-N-E-R-G-Y. S-Y-N-E-R-G-Y. Synergy. And what it means, it is the interaction or cooperation of two or more organizations, substances, or people to produce a combined effect that is greater than the sum of their separate parts. In plain English, it's when teamwork creates magic that none of us could achieve working all alone. Now, let's use it in a sentence. The unique synergy among CARICOM nations has allowed our small Caribbean islands to stand tall and have a massive unified voice on the global stage. Now, I want to encourage you to add it to your vocabulary, improve your communication, and use it before you lose it.

Now, on today's voice segment for July 3, we're going to be talking a little bit about CARICOM, given that it will be celebrated on Monday, July 6. It's a holiday in Guyana and in several Caribbean countries within the Caribbean region. And now let's look at the calendar. Let's look at the history a little. Though it's a national holiday on a Sunday, tomorrow is actually CARICOM's anniversary, July 4th. So we don't just have Monday to celebrate. We will be celebrating tomorrow as well. Now, while our friends up north, so this is where it gets a little bit interesting. So there's a lot of celebration happening all around. And so while our friends up at north are setting off fireworks for their independence, that is the July 4th up in North America, right here in the West Indies, tomorrow, July 4th, means something deeply personal to our shared history. So we have something collective. We have a collective history that we will be celebrating tomorrow. Now, tomorrow marks the official anniversary of the signing of the Treaty of the Chaguaramas, the historic agreement that gave birth to the CARICOM back in 1973. Did you know that? Now, think about it. Out of the ashes of the short-lived West Indies Federation, this collapsed in 1962. Our regional leaders did not give up at that time. Instead, they pivoted. First came the CARIFTA. Do you guys remember that? For the older folks listening. And then at a landmark meeting right here in Georgetown, Guyana, in April 1973, the accord was struck to create something deeper, a true Caribbean community. Now, on July 4, 1973, in Chaguaramas, Trinidad, four courageous prime ministers stepped up to sign that treaty. Now, I want you to think about this. Can you pinpoint who are those four prime ministers at the time who stepped up to sign the treaty? Now, they decided that we needed a fair and much better opportunity to work together than we could apart. So my trivia family, I'm going to turn this into a little bit of trivia and a little discussion. Hopefully we can have that this afternoon. And I'm going to open up the phone lines. Of course, you can make a note of it. It's 225-8097 or 225-8098. Of course, we have our WhatsApp chat for those who'd like to jump over there and share their thoughts or opinions and comments. It's 655-0326. Now, your trivia challenge for this afternoon, this beautiful Friday afternoon. Of course, we're having some sunshine after a little bit of rain here and there, in and out today. Now, I'm going to give you three questions, and the last one is for an open discussion. The first one, it's an acronym check. What do CARIFTA and CARICOM actually stand for? What do CARIFTA, that's CARIFTA, and CARICOM actually stand for? The second is more of a location scouting. Now, where can you tell me where is the main CARICOM headquarters located, and where is their specialized office of trade negotiations? Where is CARICOM headquarters located? In which country, actually? And in which country is their specialized office of trade negotiations located? The third is more of a calendar kind of riddle. Now, the treaty was signed on July 4th. So why do countries like Guyana observe CARICOM Day as a public holiday on the first Monday of July? I love this one, actually. Now, this year of 2026, it falls on July 6th.
as I've mentioned earlier. And instead of, why do you think they did not set a permanent date? All right, I'm going to go back this riddle a little, just so to be clear, and you have a better understanding. Now, the treaty was signed on July 4th. So why do countries like Guyana observe CARICOM Day as a public holiday on the first Monday of July? Which, of course, this year, it falls on the 6th. And why have they not set a permanent date like the 4th, since the treaty was signed on the 4th? And lastly, this is an open discussion. Looking at regional integration today in 2026, especially with Barbados and Guyana introducing travel via electronic IDs recently, do you feel like a true Caribbean citizen, or do we still have a long way to go? What are your thoughts on that? Do we have a long way to go of this, or do you feel like, you know, it is moving in the direction that we're more integrated? I mean, there has been a lot of chatter around this over the last few months or so. So I would love to hear your thoughts. So these are your questions. And of course, the last one is open for discussion. Do you feel, and I know this has been an ongoing thing, you know, especially given the location of Guyana. So call me at 225-8097 or 225-8098. You can head over to the WhatsApp chat as well at 655-0326. Share your thoughts. Call me. Let's have a chat. I want to hear from you. I'm sure the listeners would also love to hear from you. Let's chat. In the meantime, we're going to continue with the music while I wait for your response.

I want to say good afternoon to Charmelee, who's locked in all the way from the Bronx, and that's up in the north that we're talking. Good afternoon to you, and she's enjoying the awesome music that we're playing. Yes, thank you so much. It is Soca Friday, and we like to raise the vibe a little as we head into the weekend, and I know, or I trust that you will also be celebrating as the 4th of July will be celebrated across there, and in Guyana we'll be celebrating as well our CARICOM anniversary. So thank you so much for tuning in, and I trust that you will have a wonderful weekend. I've shared some questions on the voice segment, and I would really love to hear your feedback. If you're able to, let me know your thoughts on the questions, or if you'd like to join in on the discussion.

questions, that you can join in the chat or call on our numbers 225-8097 or 225-8098. Our WhatsApp is 655-0326. And the first question is, can you tell me what Karifta and CARICOM actually stand for? The second question, where is the main CARICOM headquarter located and their specialized office of trade negotiations? So that's two countries. And the third question, it's more of a riddle. The treaty was signed on July 4. So why do countries celebrate CARICOM as a public holiday on the first Monday of July, which this year it's on the 6th? And why not set a permanent date such as its anniversary, like the 4th? And of course, the last one is for an open discussion. Looking at the regional integration in 2026, especially with Barbados and Guyana introducing travel via electronic IDs, do you feel like a true Caribbean citizen, or do we still have a long way to go? Share your thoughts.

And welcome back to the 3Vs, your afternoon destination for vibe, voice, and vitality. Now, if you're now tuning in, we're testing our collective memory on the history of regional integration before CARICOM's big anniversary that will be celebrated tomorrow on July 4. Now, we haven't received any response as yet. However, don't worry. You know, I've always got some answers to give to you. And, you know, we'd love to hear from you, but let's get right into it. Now, the first question was, what does CARIFTA and CARICOM

CARIFTA actually stand for? Now, CARIFTA, that's CARIFTA, previously stood for the Caribbean Free Trade Association, which existed from 1965 to 1972 to handle economic links when our leaders wanted to move past just simple trade and build a true community. It became CARICOM. Now, this stands for the Caribbean Community. Historically, the Caribbean Community and Common Market. All right? But now it is Caribbean Community. Now, the second question was where the headquarters are located and their office for trade and negotiations. Now, hey, right here in Guyana, we have that advantage. The main CARICOM Secretariat headquarters is located right here in Georgetown, Guyana. Turkine, to be exact. And if you're looking for the brilliant Office of Trade Negotiations, that is actually located in Bridgetown, Barbados. Now, we're going to touch on a little tricky question about the holiday date. I know that may have been a little puzzle for you. Now, while the historic sign-in happened on July 4, CARICOM Day is celebrated as a public holiday on the first Monday of July each year. Now, this is a deliberate policy designed by our governments to ensure the regional celebration always lands on a long weekend for workers and families to participate in various activities such as pageants, educational campaigns, and cultural events. Now, once again, this year, that holiday falls on Monday, July 6th. So we have a very long holiday to have lots of celebration. Now, of course, I want to give a final big shout out. So if you've missed that part, to the big four visionaries who made it all happen. And these are Prime Minister Errol Barrow of Barbados, Prime Minister Forbes Bornham of Guyana, Prime Minister Michael Manley of Jamaica, and Dr. Eric Williams of Trinidad and Tobago. And here's a quick fun fact. Another reason why it was decided that the anniversary was celebrated on the 4th. I believe this marked the Prime Minister Michael Manley's birthday as well. He was actually pivotal in the movement. All right, so that wraps it up on the voice segment for our topic on this CARICOM, which will be celebrated on Monday, July 6th. I trust that it was informational. You've learned something. You can share the information with your friends and family, or you can simply go online and read up a little bit if you need to catch up on that. It is available online. Just go to caricom.org and you'll find more detailed information on CARICOM. We're going to continue with the music, and when we come back, we're going to head into our vitality segment. That's where we're going to provide you with your wellness tip for the afternoon. So grab your water and we'll be right back.

Now, if you love dancing, that's your girl Patrice Roberts with Big Girl Now. Of course, we have our next selection with Likitiki by your very own Kes coming up.

Now, this is actually a favorite of mine. I absolutely love, love Kiss. And I can tell you, I once did an interview with him after one of his concerts here in Guyana, and he was absolutely brilliant and mind-blowing. His vision for music was absolutely phenomenal. And he's a great artist, and it's one of the reasons why he's still at the top of the charts, you know, making his way, making music that we will love, actually.

Now, wherever you are, if you're now heading out from work, it's after 3:30 for most workers. And if you're heading home, whatever you're doing, if you're feeling the vibe, feel free to shake. It's the weekend and it's over for most persons. Just free up, let it go, let the vibe hit your soul.

0: messaging Dr. Mashup. Dr. Mashup, you are needed in the Fed emergency ward immediately. I said immediately.
1: Hey, pull up that! Pull up.
2: All right, thanks for keeping it locked in on the 3Vs. My family tuned in all around the place. I feel like family already with you. It's been a month we've completed and we're into our new month, and it is July 3, the first day of the 3Vs program for the new month. Now it's time to hit the reset button, and I hope you have your water with you. I like to encourage persons to hydrate yourself throughout the day. It is recommended at least between 6 to 8 glasses of water. Now, we've been talking about CARICOM weekend, and we have a massive action-packed long weekend ahead with the CARICOM celebrations and, of course, the high-stakes drama of the FIFA World Cup knockout rounds. I believe it ends today. It's the last 3 teams playing today. Now, to keep your energy high and your vibes right, here are 2 quick wellness tips I will share with you for your weekend. Tip 1, the CARICOM weekend hydration rule. I love this one. Whether you are heading out to cultural events, family cookouts, or parade celebrations this holiday weekend, whatever the case may be, whatever plans you have, the heat is going to be real, possibly. And because I know in Guyana we're having some in-and-out showers. Now, for every festive beverage or holiday meal that you plan to enjoy, I want you to match it with a full glass of pure water. Now, I know some of you, when the heat is up, you want to drink that cold water. I would actually recommend drinking warm water. Now, keep a reusable bottle with you to avoid the mid-afternoon energy crash and keep your vitality locked in. You always want to have your vitality at a good level. Now, for tip number 2, I'm so in love with this one. This is for the World Cup halftime alignment. For all the football fans out there, this one is specifically for you, those who will be going out, watching the games, enjoying it, and having some adult beverages. I would like to label it as that. Now, if you're going to be glued to the television wherever you are for the last set of rounds, because there's a big game coming up, Argentina at 6 o'clock versus, I believe it is Capo de Verde. I hope I have that correct. Now, I know the tension is going to be high, especially from last evening's game. Some of you may know what I'm talking about. And of course, we've had some heartbreak last evening. I've had my heart broken last night because 2 of my top 5 teams, that's Portugal and Croatia, played against each other. They were actually pitted against each other. And along the way, I was not happy with the results because Croatia showed like they were ready to move on to the next round of 16. Now, I don't want you to let that kind of stress freeze your posture, because you're going to be sitting there for quite some time, right? Now, every time the referee blows the whistle for halftime, I want you to stand up immediately and spend those 50 minutes stretching your lower back, rolling your shoulders, and taking 3 deep belly breaths to reset your nervous system before the second half kicks in. Now, we've been talking about a lot of breathing exercises, and if you want to take those deep breaths, you can inhale for 4 seconds, you can hold it for 4 seconds, and you breathe out or exhale for 4 seconds. All right, you can also try the 6-7-8 rule and follow that same format. Now, it's almost time for that hour where I have to leave you in studio, but we're going to continue the music. And when we come back, it's going to be that time to wrap up. For those football fanatics, if you want to give a shout out, share the vibe, your heartbreak from last night's game, you can head over to the chat at 655-0326 and let me know your thoughts.

All right, it is that time where I must take my leave. I know 1 hour is a very short time, but I'm happy to know, or at least I hope, that with all that we have on the 3Vs, it was enough, or at least a little, to brighten your afternoon, lift your mood, and encourage you to grow in every way, both in your personal and professional life. I trust that you are learning as much as I am sharing with you. Now, I want to encourage you

I want to give a recap. It is Sukha Friday here on the 3V's program. We've touched on the word for the afternoon on the voice segment, which is synergy. Use it before you lose it. And we talked a little bit about the history of CARICOM and what it means, what it stands for, where it's located. And we gave a little backdrop there. And of course, your vitality segment for your celebrations this very long weekend. And of course, I want to encourage you to stay vibrant, stay healthy, and let's take care of our bodies and our mind. Of course, we have a massive weekend coming up with great celebrations. We have the football still playing. The round of 32 ends today, and the round of 16 starts tomorrow. I want to thank you for sharing your afternoon with me right here on NTN Radio 89.1 FM. And of course, Monday, July 6th is CARICOM holiday. So I will not be here on Monday. So you can join me next Tuesday for another edition of the 3V's program, your afternoon destination for vibe, voice, and vitality. Until next time, keep protecting your vibe, owning your voice, and living with vitality. I'm your host, Tisha Donabriga. Thank you, and do have a fantastic weekend, because I know I will, and I want you to. Stay tuned for the rush hour at 4 p.m. I'm going to play the last song by Kes, Na Let Go. Do enjoy.

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3: 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I'm Veronica. I'm with you until 18 hours or 6 p.m. It is the third day in the month of July, but more importantly, it's Friday. I hope that you've been having a fabulous and a fantastic Friday afternoon. As a matter of fact, I hope you've been having a fabulous Friday all day. I trust all is well with you, whether you're joining me at work, you're along the roadways, you're at home, you're at school, you're at classes, you're in the yard. 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

It is a beautiful July afternoon in the capital city. We'll check in with your weather forecast, and then we'll head into the musical selections. It is currently mostly sunny. The temperature is at 29 degrees. My word, I hope you've been staying sufficiently hydrated and protected with your sunscreen and your hats and your long sleeve. You dress accordingly and appropriately with some nice loose-fitting cotton clothes, right? We've got some rainy conditions expected around 18 hours, allegedly. Wind gusts are up at 25 kilometers per hour. Tomorrow, Saturday, we've got a 100% chance of rain. My goodness. So do with that information whatever you will. Be safe as you're navigating the roadways. Remember the C's: care, courtesy, caution, consideration, and common sense.

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0: www.gcom.org.gy. GCOM will be conducting a claims and objections exercise commencing July 1, 2026 to produce an official list of electors, OLE. GCOM has posted the preliminary list of electors, PLE, in all registration divisions across Guyana for you to check whether you are listed and, if so, whether your particulars are accurate. 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If you are eligible for inclusion in the OLE, you are required to apply for registration if your name is not in the PLE. 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Or apply for a correction if your registration particulars are incorrect. Any person whose information on the PLE is incorrect can apply for such information to be changed or corrected. Any person applying for a change or correction to his or her particulars must provide the relevant original source document, birth certificate, and deed poll for a name change by deed poll, birth certificate, and marriage certificate for a name change by marriage. Divorce absolute in the case of a woman who is desirous of reverting to her maiden name from her married name. Birth certificate, adoption certificate, naturalization certificate for correction of minor clerical errors. Visit the GCOM registration office responsible for your area of residence to conduct any of the above transactions. The claims aspect of this exercise will end on Tuesday, July 14, 2026. For more information, contact the GCOM on 225-02789 or visit www.gcom.org.gy. GCOM will be conducting a claims and objections exercise commencing July 1, 2026 to produce an official list of electors, OLE. If you will be 18 years or older by June 30, 2026, and you're a Guyanese citizen by birth, descent, or naturalization, or a citizen from a Commonwealth country living in Guyana for 1 year or more, you are eligible for inclusion in the OLE. GCOM has posted the preliminary list of electors, PLE, in all registration divisions across Guyana for you to check whether you are listed, and if so, whether your particulars are accurate. 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For more information, contact the GCOM on 225-02789 or visit www.gcom.org.gy.
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2: 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GCOM has posted the preliminary list of electors, PLE, in all the registration divisions across Guyana for you to check whether you are listed and if so, whether your particulars are accurate. 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GCOM will be conducting a claims and objections exercise commencing July 1, 2026 to produce an official list of electors, OLE. If you will be 18 years or older by June 30, 2026 and you are a Guyanese citizen by birth, descent or naturalization or a citizen from a Commonwealth country living in Guyana for 1 year or more, you are eligible for inclusion in the OLE. GCOM has posted the preliminary list of electors, PLE, in all the registration divisions across Guyana for you to check whether you are listed and if so, whether your particulars are accurate. You can make a claim for registration, change, correction to your particulars, or you can object to the inclusion of anyone whom you believe should not be on the list. If you are desirous of making a claim or objection, you must visit the GCOM registration office responsible for your area of residence to do so. 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For more information, contact the GCOM on 225-0278-9 or visit www.gcom.org.gy. GCOM will be conducting a claims and objections exercise commencing July 1, 2026 to produce an official list of electors, OLE. GCOM has posted the preliminary list of electors, PLE, in all registration divisions across Guyana for you to check whether you are listed and if so, whether your particulars are accurate. If you will be 18 years or older by June 30, 2026 and you are a Guyanese citizen by birth, descent or naturalization or a citizen from a Commonwealth country living in Guyana for 1 year or more, you are eligible for inclusion in the OLE. If you are eligible for inclusion in the OLE, you are required to apply for registration if your name is not in the PLE. Apply for a transfer if you have changed your address since you were registered. 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Or apply for a correction if your registration particulars are incorrect. Any person whose information on the PLE is incorrect can apply for such information to be changed or corrected. Any person applying for a change or correction to his or her particulars must provide the relevant original source document, birth certificate, and deed poll for a name change by deed poll, birth certificate, and marriage certificate for a name change by marriage. Divorce absolute in the case of a woman who is desirous of reverting to her maiden name from her married name, birth certificate, adoption certificate, naturalization certificate for correction of minor clerical errors. Visit the GCOM registration office responsible for your area of residence to conduct any of the above transactions. The claims aspect of this exercise will end on Tuesday, July 14, 2026. For more information, contact the GCOM on 225-0278-9 or visit www.gcom.org.gy.

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GCOM will be conducting a claims and objections exercise commencing July 1, 2026 to produce an official list of electors, OLE, if you will be 18 years or older by June 30, 2026, and you are a Guyanese citizen by birth, descent, or naturalization, or a citizen from a Commonwealth country living in Guyana for 1 year or more, you are eligible for inclusion in the OLE. GCOM has posted the preliminary list of electors, PLE, in all registration divisions across Guyana for you to check whether you are listed, and if so, whether your particulars are accurate. You can object to anyone whom you believe does not qualify for inclusion in the OLE. To do so, you must be listed in the same divisional list as the person you are objecting to. You must visit the GCOM registration office responsible for your area of residence to make an objection. The objections aspect of this exercise will end on Friday, July 17, 2026. For more information, contact GCOM on 225-0278-9 or visit www.gcom.org.gy. GCOM will be conducting a claims and objections exercise commencing July 1, 2026 to produce an official list of electors, OLE, if you will be 18 years or older by June 30, 2026, and you are a Guyanese citizen by birth, descent, or naturalization, or a citizen from a Commonwealth country living in Guyana for 1 year or more, you are eligible for inclusion in the OLE. GCOM has posted the preliminary list of electors, PLE, in all the registration divisions across Guyana for you to check whether you are listed, and if so, whether your particulars are accurate. 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
2: With the news, I am Lizina Yearwood. Good day. Guyana is preparing to bring several new secondary schools on stream before year end, an undertaking that will allow students to learn better, according to Education Minister Sonia Parag. Parag recently said the country is moving closer to achieving universal secondary education, and the completion of several new secondary schools this year will ensure that every child has access to a place in secondary education, fulfilling a major commitment by President Dr. Irfan Ali's administration. Each year, the limited capacity at the country's top secondary schools has placed enormous pressure on the NGSE placement process, as thousands of students compete for a small number of coveted spaces. New schools were built and equipped with resources to ensure that no matter which school a student is placed at, they receive the best possible education. Through a model partnership, the indigenous community of Akawini in Region 2, Pomeroon, Suriname, now has a water supply system. In a Facebook post, Guyana's President Dr. Irfan Ali said the supply system was developed in partnership between the Guyana Water Incorporated, GWI, and the village. Dr. Ali described this collaboration as a model partnership for sustainable, community-supported water supply. President Ali traveled to Akawini today as part of a Region 2 cabinet outreach this weekend. The outreach gives residents the opportunity to engage directly with cabinet members, raise concerns, and discuss ways to improve livelihoods and advance community development. Region 6 Regional Executive Officer Ronald Harswak says the mortuary at the New Amsterdam Public Hospital is currently undergoing repairs following problems with its aging freezer unit. Speaking during the Region 6 Regional Democratic Council's monthly statutory meeting yesterday, Harswak explained that when the New Amsterdam Hospital was constructed more than 2 decades ago, the freezer from the old hospital was transferred and installed at the new facility's mortuary. He said that the unit has since developed mechanical problems. To address the issue, the Ministry of Health has procured a replacement freezer, which has already arrived in Guyana. Harswak said a contractor has been engaged to install the new equipment, although he did not indicate when the work would be completed. In the meantime, bodies are being temporarily stored at the mortuary of the National Psychiatric Hospital, which is located a short distance from the New Amsterdam Public Hospital. In the region, the University of the West Indies Seismic Research Center has confirmed that the coastal uplift that tore through the Gulf coastline of Cedros last week was a result of the 2 deadly twin earthquakes that rocked Venezuela's northern coast. The university's SRC yesterday released its preliminary assessment of the location, noting that the event was indeed triggered by the quakes. It also drew comparison to a similar fracturing that occurred in the aftermath of a large earthquake near Trinidad in 2018. And internationally, Iran has begun talks with Japanese companies under a U.S. sanctions waiver allowing it to resume oil sales, though prospective buyers are seeking a longer waiver and reassurances about ship safety, 3 Iranian and Western sources said. The waiver, part of 60-day peace talks between Tehran and Washington, was issued on June 22 and expires August 21. Three Japanese buyers were looking at possible crude oil purchases from Iran, their first since 2019, said two Iranian sources, who declined to be identified due to the sensitivity of the issue. Japanese and Iranian officials were in initial talks about possible oil sales, a Western industry source familiar with the matter said separately. And that's news to the moment. The details can be found at newsroom.gy. I'm Lindsay Yearwood. Thanks for listening.

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And good afternoon, everybody. Joel Gansham here. A special good evening to all of you. And trust and hope and hope and trust that you have been good. You have had a great day. And as we move on into the evening, you can enjoy your evening with perhaps some relaxation, some love, and some good music. Welcome to 89.1 FM, the Pulse of Guyana. And this is One Communications and You, brought to you by One Communications for You. Right, so the show is called One Communications and You, and it's brought to you by One Communications for You. I'm telling you, I'm on a ball today. I am on a roll today. Welcome to the show. Today we've got a good show for you. I want to tell you that OneCom prepaid is now on sale. 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But when you get your postpaid, you get enough talk time, you get data, you get text, you can travel, and you can roam in the Caribbean, US, and Canada. And now when you sign up or switch to a postpaid plan, Randy, you get 25% off. So if your postpaid plan that you choose, Randy, is $5,000, you now get it for $3,500 for the first 3 months, which gives you, $3,500 a month to get data, talk time, all that stuff for $3,500. So you don't have, I'm sure a lot of people buy more credit than that every month. Don't you agree? So now we're making it easier and good.

0: catching up on what is happening, checking in as messages come through, staying in the loop as the day unfolds. No searching for a connection, no stopping to figure things out, just staying connected as you go about your day. From early morning straight through, data that fits your life. Make your move with One.
1: 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And right now, I'm doing One Communication and You. That's the name of the show, One Communication and You, and One Communication for You. We absolutely love it. So listen, One Communication is known as the Mac Daddy, the big boy when it comes to fiber. And now we can confidently say we are in Linden, in Burbies, and of course Georgetown. And where else? There's somewhere else. Parika. We're also in Parika. So we want you to, you can go to the web, to our website or our Facebook page. You can find out exactly like where you live if you put in your address. And we are willing and we can get you up and running. There is no fees. We get you up and running. And of course, we have got, but, you know, what's it, 100, 200, 400, 600 megs? Because, as I like to say, with One Communication Fiber, the world is at your fingertips. And this is a show for you. It's all about you by OneCom. Because we have got... I told you about the deals we got going on with postpaid. Yes, we do. We've got 25% for the first 3 months. And y'all know, let me tell you something. Our postpaid plan starts at just about $5,000. 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And you're getting, honey, we give you the package, right? And with our other postpaid package, you get to roam in the Caribbean and also in North America. This is fantastic.

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